Time for me to swing on out of here. Thanks for listening. You've been in the Ports of Paradise for the last couple of hours. I'll be back next Friday from 9 a.m. In the meantime, don't touch that dial. Up next is Rick Howe with Rhythm Yard, playing all the best in Jamaican music. See you next week.

And coming in with another rarity here by a unique singer by the name of Joe White. He has really kind of quirky, soulful, sometimes funky styles to his vocals. So it's a little outside the traditional roots reggae mold. And this one's off the Trenchtown label in 1977. A tune called Mumbling and Grumbling. Another rarity here from Joe White.

0: From his 19th studio album, God and Time, produced by TJ Records. That was Big Business by Vibes Cartel. And this is brand new from Javilani. Another strong language warning, people.
1: Rifle and gun, a four mad dog jumping a rental. Yo, it's true good them.

New one from Grevel. More Water. This is my Trixie Fool mix. Big love going out to Chip. Also out to Andrew and Josh listening in from QLD. And out to the crew in Elko Island in East Arnhem Land. Mabuchi. I would love to hear the music that your friends are producing up that way. Some Yolongu style techno. You can reach me, tomorrowlandpbs@gmail.com, for promos. Text lines 0400 03 1067. This one's from Gaucho. It's called Dance Forever, the club mix. Still to come, Zephyrin Saint. You're on Tomorrowland with Ed on PBS.

Zephyrin Saint coming in for 2 p.m. to have a chat, have a mix. Let's probably sneak in one more after this. You're on Tomorrowland with Ed on PBS.

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more knowledge we know. 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Evolution brings change, and change seems so strange when you had it the same for so long. But when change comes along, don't sing the same. 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

0: 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Herman Hedson, he had a dream. What a knockout. You're on PBS.
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0: Yes, you are on PBS. This is Stone Love with Richie 1250. Yeah. Just going all over the place, following my nose. Hopefully you're enjoying yourselves out there. 0400-03-1067 is the number. If you want to send a text message, and I should say thank you to the patrons of Stone Love 2 who keep us on the air. Thank you so much, Aaron Kimberly, Andrew Curtis, Anthony Watterson, Archie and Ziggy Boo Buzz, who's takes Space Out Cats from Mopo, Katie, Chip Rossi, Daisy Scarborough, Danielle Golding, Dean Scano, Dickie Brewer, Dr. Fierenstein, Drew, ooh, Ed Watkins, Ghost of Shane, James Thursday, Jesse Beard, Jude the Dog, Kate Australia, Coffee, Chris and Rob Karachik, La Maison du Couchant, Lucy Modra, Mr. Temple and the Rat, Napoleon of East Brunswick, Neil Wood, Patty Moore, Paul Hassel, Piccolo, the Kitty Cat, Pip, Peace, Rowan, Rusty Williams, Scotty Carroll, Sham the Sam, Simon Avery, Stephen Ricaro, Stewie P, the Bogwaman, the Russells, and Koi Batazzi, Tilly the Tabby, and Troy Perkin. Thank you, all you guys. If you would like to join that list and financially contribute to keeping this show on the air and this station running, pbsfm.org.au is the website where you can sign on up. All right, what do we have there? We started out with Elle Thompson, brand new single, My Weakness. Her album is going to be out soon in October. Then we had the Royal Five, Gonna Keep Loving You. From Philadelphia, I think, just beautiful, perfecto, sweet soul ballad. Then some cool kind of gospel doo-wop, the Hightower Brothers, He That Believed. Nice, scratchy, kind of blues vocal group type of thing on Fire Records. Why? By Johnny AC. After that one, I heard in the movie Cactus Flower, and it was written and recorded just for the Cactus Flower soundtrack. It's a very amusing 1960s sex comedy with Walter Matthau and Goldie Hawn and Ingrid Bergman and Jack Weston. He's very funny. You probably don't know that name, but if you saw his face, you might know him. He's a funny guy. Anyway, Cactus Flower. See it. That Walter Matthau, he's such a cat. The song was called I Need to Be Bead Whiz. Sung by Johnny Wesley. Written and produced by Quincy Jones. Lord. Yes. And after that, we had that great unissued Herman Hedson song, A Dream I Had. Just a real, just deep one. Came out on a CD, I don't know, 15-ish years ago or something. Of, you know, all Herman Hedson sides. There was a few great unreleased cuts on there. Yeah, that one's called A Dream I Had, in brackets, I Love Her. We're hearing an instrumental editor made of Obi on Yaha's Enjoy Your Life. I got almost half an hour left to enjoy my life as a radio host. So let's hear some nice songs.
1: And because the world has the problems that they have today, and because we don't know if they are male or female, and because a woman gave birth, we'll call all problems and all solutions life, life, life. Lila could be anybody. Lila could be your husband. Lila could be your wife. Lila could be your best friend standing behind your back with a knife. Lila could be a woman in the church sitting on the front pew, confusing the preacher so much that he don't know what to do. Lila could be wrong, Lila could be right, and Lila could be the person that's in your arms tonight. Lila could be the woman, or Lila could be the man. Lila could be your enemy, or Lila could be your fan. Lila is anything we know and anything that we don't know.

When you get a good idea and you need someone to tell it to, just scratch your head and roll your eyes and simply say,

Brown Jr., Delightful Encounter was the name of the track, that one from Plastic City in 2008. Followed that up with a track by Ian O'Brien, Tireless Devotion on Offshoot from back in 1996. Got a little jazzy in the end there, didn't we? And then we followed that up, of course, with a beautiful trip-hop track by one of my favourite trip-hop artists from the 90s, Crustacean. The track's called Flame, that from their album On Jive in 1997. And this one behind me, The Field, Gaijin 1. Is the name of the track on Silence from 2001. Incredible release, this one. Very diverse, a little bit experimental, IDM leaning, but really, really great tunes and nice sound design. So let's just get straight back into it. You're on Passing Notes.

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Would love to hear what you're up to this evening on the text line 0400 03 1067. Been a while since I've been on the mic, so let's catch everyone up to speed on what you've been listening to. At the top, after the little ambient intro, we had a track from Terry Lee.

Yeah, it's stepping out of the 90s now and into the 80s. 81 to be precise. Drum Talk from Creation Rebel. From the fantastic psychotic John Canu LP on New Sound. And prior to this, He Builds the World from Small Fish with Spine. 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

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Friday's taking you through to midnight. Just about got enough room for a couple more tracks here. Rounding out a bit of kind of drum and bass jungle, I guess. This one from More Rockers. Track entitled This Year One. Before this, Leader Husik with Bad Head Day, the Subtropic Cut It Up mix. And up the top of the bracket, Wraparound Sounds with Candles and Versions. 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

Pet members, Brendan Rowland. What a name. Frankie Sparkle Pants. Sputnik, the spaced out cat. Patron member to the show, Toll. Business members, the Punters Club, Fitzroy. And Mountain Culture, Brewpub, Richmond. Go check them both out, fabulous venues. You got a business? I'd love to read it out every week. You got a pet? I'd like to do the same. It doesn't really matter of the classification. All the money goes in the same pot. Our friend for a decade, DJ Snakes on everything, and DJ Stimlead Mission is our friend for life.

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You know what to do, PBS FM. 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I'll be Johnny, the show's Audio Vitamins. I'll be back same time next Friday night, 10 till 12. You guys take care of yourselves.

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This one underneath me. New-ish stuff from the legend Fotech. Track is 30 seconds out. Came out a few months ago. It's the original mix. And we heard Welsh drummer bass producer Quartz with Show Me Something in a bit of a heavier, more intense bracket there. Keep locked to PBS. There's a few more to come. You're with Carrie until 2.

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27 minutes to the hour from 1988. Humanoid and the classic Stacker Humanoid. Brian Dugan would go on to form the Future Sound of London and co-produce the Future Sound of London synthesizer, which I'd be very keen to hear. The Omen remix, in fact, of that track. And before that, Arnold Jarvis, co-written and produced by a woman called Yvonne Turner, who would also work on the Wanted Remixes album for Yaz around the same time. From 1989, the Break and Bones mix of Take Some Time Out. It is 26 minutes to the hour and time for tonight's 4Play feature.

21 minutes to the hour. From 1997, Melbourneites The Buzz Club and the follow-up to the 96 single Waiting, and the hard all-night mix of the track Feels Like Love, produced on Pride Records. Before that, The Grid, from the album Rollercoaster, which has the track Swamp Thing, which is what they're best known for. The Secret Knowledge Atomic Bidet remix of Diablo, and from 1992, and starting the segment off, Yellow, and the Ian Tregoning remix of Jungle Bill. This is Heaven 17, and the 1992 Rapino Brothers remix of their 1981 classic, We Don't Need This Fast as Groove Thang.

One morning in class, he appeared bleeding and in ripped clothes. He said he had fallen down. The school authority

from 1999. And the compilation, Oxford Street Anthems Volume 2, Southside 6, featuring Lizzie and Mirror Check, something I do quite a bit, by the way. And before that, we had Angel Moon, as I said, a sort of anagram, a sort of mixture of their names and nicknames went into that title. The M's Discofied Trance Vocal Mix of He's All I Want from 1998. Speaking of 90s stuff, I'm going to sneak in as much stuff as I can because Miles has literally just walked in the door and has started to set up, which means I have 25 minutes left. This is Felix, best known for Don't You Want Me from 1992 and this from 1993 and remixed by the man himself. This is his cover of Sylvester's 79 track, Stars.

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1: How high is the water, mama? 2 feet high and rising. How high is the water, papa? She said it's 2 feet high and rising. But we can make it to the road in a homemade boat, 'cause that's the only thing we got left that'll float. It's already over all the wheat and oats. 2 feet high and rising. How high's the water, mama? 3 feet high and rising. How high's the water, papa? She said it's 3 feet high and rising. Well, the hives are gone, I lost my bees. Chickens are sleeping in the willow trees. Cows in water up past her knees. 3 feet high and rising. How high's the water, mama? 4 feet high and rising. How high's the water, papa? She said it's 4 feet high and rising. Hey, come look through the window pane. The bus is coming, gonna take us to the train. Looks like we'll be

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